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2: New measures will be introduced to stop the spread of wildfires, according to the Prime Minister. Emergency finance plans are being drawn up for fire services, but Mr. Burnham says the amount of people needed to tackle wildfires could be too much for them alone.
3: We have a system of mutual aid in play at the moment, where fire and rescue services are supporting each other, but with so many incidents, it is crucial that the military support is there if fire and rescue services can't do the same backup that they would normally be doing.
2: More than 1,500 Arriva bus drivers have started 2 days of industrial action in London over their working conditions in the heatwave. Drivers say temperatures can get above 40 Celsius in their cabs because of a lack of air conditioning. And a parliamentary investigation into a £5 million gift received by Nigel Farage has resumed after he won the Clacton by-election. He says he didn't attend the count after being advised to keep away by police. The Essex Force says it did not advise any candidate not to attend the count. That's the latest from Radio News Hub. I'm Nathan Beresford.
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2: Millions of people across England and Wales have received an emergency alert warning against lighting anything that could spark a wildfire. A temporary ban on disposable barbecues is now in place following fires in the West Midlands. Emma Teasdale is from Litterfree Dorset, who run a campaign called Ban the Barbecue.
3: Despite what retailers tell you and what the packaging says, they are not recyclable. It's impossible to recycle a used disposable barbecue effectively. So not only are they a nightmare from that sense, but obviously they're also a massive fire risk.
2: The executive of Network Rail says investigations into the two train derailments in 2 days will look at all possible causes and factors. It's after a Great Anglia train derailed in Essex less than 24 hours after a Southern Rail service also came off the tracks. And more than 4 out of 5 adults in Britain have taken at least one step to cut back on water use in the past month. That's including having shorter showers and not leaving taps running. That's the latest from Radio News Hub. I'm Nathan Beresford.
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1: I'm Leah, and this is my NHS story. I could just feel my body didn't feel right, and my GP referred me to the CDC. Had some blood tests done, and within 24 hours, I had my results. And that just reassured me that I was being taken seriously.
2: The government is opening new community diagnostic centres, with many already available 12 hours a day, 7 days a week, so the NHS can be there for all of us when we need it. Find your closest one at gov.uk/NHS Fit for the Future. 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
2: New measures will be introduced to stop the spread of wildfires, according to the Prime Minister. Emergency finance plans are being drawn up for fire services, but Mr Burnham says the amount of people needed to tackle wildfires could be too much for them alone.
3: We have a system of mutual aid in play at the moment, where fire and rescue services are supporting each other, but with so many incidents, it is crucial that the military support is there if fire and rescue services can't do the same backup that they would normally be doing.
2: More than 1,500 Arriva bus drivers have started 2 days of industrial action in London over their working conditions in the heatwave. Drivers say temperatures can get above 40 Celsius in their cabs because of a lack of air conditioning. And a parliamentary investigation into a £5 million gift received by Nigel Farage has resumed after he won the Clacton by-election. He says he didn't attend the count after being advised to keep away by police. The Essex Force says it did not advise any candidate not to attend the count. That's the latest from Radio News Hub. I'm Nathan Beresford.
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2: Millions of people across England and Wales have received an emergency alert warning against lighting anything that could spark a wildfire. A temporary ban on disposable barbecues is now in place following fires in the West Midlands. Emma Teasdale is from Litterfree Dorset, who run a campaign called Ban the Barbecue.
3: Despite what retailers tell you and what the packaging says, they are not recyclable. It's impossible to recycle a used disposable barbecue effectively. So not only are they a nightmare from that sense, but obviously they're also a massive fire risk.
2: The executive of Network Rail says investigations into the two train derailments in 2 days will look at all possible causes and factors. It's after a Great Anglia train derailed in Essex less than 24 hours after a Southern Rail service also came off the tracks. And more than 4 out of 5 adults in Britain have taken at least one step to cut back on water use in the past month. That's including having shorter showers and not leaving taps running. That's the latest from Radio News Hub. I'm Nathan Beresford.
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And most of you are with someone you love. Well, you are the lucky ones. 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
2: The family of former Cambridge professor Jason Arday say they're in shock following his death at the age of 41. Johnny Holmes has more.
3: Police were called to a property in Battersea yesterday afternoon where Jason Arday was pronounced dead. The Met says his death is unexpected but not believed to be suspicious. His family said he faced sustained abuse and misinformation.
2: Two train derailments in 2 days are being investigated after a Greater Anglia service came off the tracks near Wickford in Essex. It follows Thursday's serious incident near Lewes, where three southern carriages overturned and 20 people were injured. Network Rail says investigators will consider all possible causes, including the impact of this summer's extreme heat. Farmers across England are to receive £65 million in government support as they deal with the impact of drought and dry weather. And Arsenal boss Mikel Arteta has insisted everyone at the club is comfortable about extending his deal soon. From Radio News Hub, I'm Ben Monte.
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0: I'm Natasha. I'm Leah, and this is my NHS story. I could just feel my body didn't feel right, and my GP referred me to the CDC. Had some blood tests done, and within 24 hours, I had my results. And that just reassured me that I was being taken seriously.
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2: Former Cambridge professor Jason Arday has died aged 41, with his family describing their loss as devastating. Johnny Holmes has the details.
3: Emergency services were called to a property on Daly Thompson Way in Battersea shortly after three yesterday afternoon. Police say his death is being treated as unexpected, but is not believed to be suspicious. His family says he had been subjected to a prolonged campaign of abuse and misinformation.
2: The causes of two train derailments near Wickford and Lewes, which both occurred in less than 24 hours, are being investigated. Transport Secretary Heidi Alexander says people should not speculate about the causes. Meanwhile, Network Rail says extreme heat has created exceptional challenges for the railway. The government has issued its most extensive emergency alert, warning people not to light anything that could start a wildfire. The warning appeared on phones from 7 last night. And The Greatest Showman is heading to London's West End in 2027. From Radio News Hub, I'm Ben Monsey.
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2: The family of former Cambridge professor Jason Arday say they're in shock following his death at the age of 41. Johnny Holmes has more.
3: Police were called to a property in Battersea yesterday afternoon where Jason Arday was pronounced dead. The Met says his death is unexpected but not believed to be suspicious. His family said he faced sustained abuse and misinformation. Education Secretary Lucy Powell says she's deeply shocked and expressed her condolences.
2: Two train derailments in 2 days are being investigated after a Greater Anglia service came off the tracks near Wickford in Essex. It follows Thursday's serious incident near Lewes, where three southern carriages overturned and 20 people were injured. Network Rail says investigators will consider all possible causes, including the impact of this summer's extreme heat. A £65 million support package is being announced for farmers in England affected by drought. The government says £50 million will go towards the sustainable farming incentive, with another £15 million for on-farm reservoirs. It follows a period of heatwaves and little rainfall, which has led to lower crop yields and earlier harvests. The new season kicked off last night as Wolves drew 2-2 against Blackburn. The action continues today, and at 3 p.m. League One champions Lincoln City play their first game in the second division since 1961, a 65-year wait. Tony Smith is chairman of the IMPS's fan advisory board.
4: It's not just one season of success, it's 10 years of it since we regained our place in the Football League back in 2017. So this is the pinnacle of the achievement so far. And the city's had a buzz about it with the football club for the best part of 10 years now.
2: And in the European Championships, Keely Hodgkinson came just shy of an 800-metre hat-trick as her Swiss rival Audrey Wero won their highly anticipated showdown in Birmingham. That's the latest from Radio News Hub. I'm Ben Monse.
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3: The Championship began last night with Wolverhampton Wanderers drawing 2-2 at Molineux against Blackburn Rovers. It's Wolves' first time back in the Championship in 8 years after relegation from the Premier League last season. The match was Tony Mowbray's first time taking charge of the Rovers since returning for a second spell at the club. Arsenal are in action tomorrow in the Community Shield as Manchester City attempt to regain their 2024 title. The Gunners are the reigning Premier League champions after their victory last season. Their manager, Mikel Arteta, says he has faith in Man City's new coach, Enzo Maresca.
7: Enzo has the personality, the character and especially the knowledge to have an unbelievable job there. And that's why he's been selected.
3: And at the European Athletics Championships, Keely Hodgkinson took silver in the 800 metres. She fell just short of her third consecutive European title, crossing the line in behind rival Audrey Wero.
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9: Better days are coming, if no one told you. I hate to hear you crying over the phone, dear. For 7 years running, you've been a soldier. But better days are coming, better days are coming for you. So when the night feels like forever,

13 minutes past 8 o'clock, North Derbyshire Radio is all about great music and where we live. Fresh new music for the weekend there, Bob Sinclair, Chiesa, I Can't Wait. Before it, Steve Arrington, Feel So Real, and Dermot Kennedy, Better Days. Stick around for some Girls Aloud after this one from One Fat Diva. It's called In and Out of My Life.

0: Love that song. Sounding brilliant on your Saturday morning. Girls Aloud and Love Machine. This is North Derbyshire Radio, all about great music and where we live. I'm suffering a bit of a wardrobe crisis at the minute. What I mean by that is obviously been away for a couple of weeks, so had to sort of pack all the holiday clothes. And then this week been away from home with work. And so struggling really to try and find suitable combinations of clothes to wear. And I think the key reason is I have kind of three categories of clothes. I have like my winter clothes, I have my summer clothes, and then I have those clothes that I'm hoping one day I'll be thin enough to get back into clothes.
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0: Duke Dumont, I Got You on North Derbyshire Radio, all about great music and where we live. If you've been struggling a bit in the hot weather, the heat wave that we've had, the good news is that the temperatures are going to be a little bit cooler today for your Saturday. Still highs of around about 24, plenty of sunshine around. And in fact, it's just going to get warmer and warmer as we head towards the end of the day. So if you're heading out Saturday evening or planning on sitting out in the garden later, going to be a really nice Saturday night for you. Tomorrow, Sunday, not so much sunshine around, highs of around about 23. Back to work then on Monday, it gets a bit warmer again. Temperatures up into the mid-20s, lots of sunny spells around. A bit cloudier on Tuesday, chance of some rain around as well. And those temperatures down in the low 20s. Similar story for Wednesday. Should be mainly dry for the day. Mixture of sunshine and maybe one or two showers, though. Again, temperatures around the low 20s. And it dips below 20 on Thursday, and we will get some rain for most of the day. Although warming up and getting drier as we head towards next weekend across North Derbyshire.
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Katy Perry and Firework on North Derbyshire Radio, all about great music and where we live. If you are still enjoying the school summer holidays, but maybe it's getting a little bit pricey for you at this point, mid-August, don't forget you can use the bus to get around across this month in and around Chesterfield, and under-16s will travel free all month on Stagecoach buses as well. So if you're going into Chesterfield, maybe a visit to Queen's Park, Holmbrook Valley Park, Paulsbrook Country Park, and maybe you're off to the Barrow Hill Roundhouse, Bolsover Castle, Hardwick Hall, Alinica Reservoirs, Chatsworth House, whatever it is you're doing, you can take the bus. And as I said, under 16s can travel free all month with Stagecoach in and around Chesterfield. And if you do that, make sure you tell them you heard about it here at North Derbyshire Radio.

0: from the summer of 1993, Four Non Blondes, What's Up? 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If you're working this weekend, maybe you're grafting in Glossop, maybe you're busy in Buxton, maybe you are earning your coin in Chesterfield. If you are busy this weekend, part of the weekend workforce across North Derbyshire. 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
2: Former Cambridge professor Jason Arday has died aged 41, with his family describing their loss as devastating. Johnny Holmes has the details.
3: Emergency services were called to a property on Daly Thompson Way in Battersea shortly after three yesterday afternoon. Police say his death is being treated as unexpected, but is not believed to be suspicious. Arday resigned from Cambridge amid allegations over his academic work, which he denied. His family says he had been subjected to a prolonged campaign of abuse and misinformation.
2: The causes of two train derailments in less than 24 hours are being investigated. A Greater Anglia service derailed south of Wickford station yesterday afternoon, with two carriages leaving the tracks but staying upright. It follows a Southern train derailment near Lewes on Thursday, which left two people seriously injured. Transport Secretary Heidi Alexander says people should not speculate about the causes. Meanwhile, Network Rail says extreme heat has created exceptional challenges for the railway. After some extremely hot weather, you might not be surprised to see searches for homes for sale with air conditioning on a property website have more than doubled. Rightmove says it saw a 104% uplift in searches on its website between May the 1st and July the 31st, compared with the same period a year earlier. Ian Harris is the president of National Association of Estate Agents Property Mark.
4: But there is a wider point here as well, which is that I think lifestyle, how a property's lived in, what it feels like, how comfortable is it, broadly speaking, I think are factors that we're, as property professionals, are noticing people are more and more asking for.
2: Farmers across England are to receive £65 million in government support as they deal with the impact of drought and dry weather. And Arsenal boss Mikel Arteta has promised fans they have nothing to worry about regarding his contract situation, insisting everyone at the club is comfortable about extending his deal soon. That's the latest from Radio News Hub. I'm Ben Monte.
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3: The Championship began last night with Wolverhampton Wanderers drawing 2-2 at Molineux against Blackburn Rovers. It's Wolves' first time back in the Championship in 8 years after relegation from the Premier League last season. The match was Tony Mowbray's first time taking charge of the Rovers since returning for a second spell at the club. Arsenal are in action tomorrow in the Community Shield as Manchester City attempt to regain their 2024 title. The Gunners are the reigning Premier League champions after their victory last season. Their manager, Mikel Arteta, says he has faith in Man City's new coach, Enzo Maresca.
7: Enzo has the personality, the character, and especially the knowledge to have an unbelievable job there. And that's why he's been selected.
3: And at the European Athletics Championships, Kayleigh Hodgkinson took silver in the 800 metres. She fell just short of her third consecutive European title, crossing the line in behind rival Audrey Werro.
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Working in Wingerworth this weekend, maybe earning in Eckington, doing your stuff in Dronfield. If you are part of North Derbyshire's weekend workforce, those three songs especially for you. Backstreet Boys, Bottle Up, Before It, In Deep, and last night, A DJ Saved My Life, and Luke Combs. Oh, he's so huge at the moment. We played you Fast Car just after the news update for 9. Three songs, we do it every Saturday morning, just after 9 o'clock, especially for you if you're working on Saturday or Sunday. Maybe you were working last night if you are part of North Derbyshire's weekend workforce. And don't forget, we'll give you a shout out same time next Saturday morning, only here.

It's The Feeling and Fill My Little World, North Derbyshire Radio, all about great music and where we live. At the start of the school summer holidays every year, we put a list together of just, you know, a few things that we want to try and do over the summer holidays. Some, you know, a little bit more expensive than others. Some just nice treats. Some just free days out. I don't know if you do something similar in your house, but one of our treats that we like to do over the

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0: What a summer song that is. Bellini and Samba de Janeiro. North Derbyshire Radio, all about great music and where we live. Good luck, by the way, to Chesterfield. Kick off their League Two campaign. Brand new season starts this afternoon. Chesterfield at home to Fleetwood, 3 o'clock kickoff. Were you out and about last night? Because talking of sport, I went to see the European Athletics Championships down the road in Birmingham last night. Went to see Keely Hodgkinson run, win a silver medal in the 800 metres. But we're all sat in the stadium before it starts. And this might have happened to you as well, wherever you were. That alert went off on your phone. I thought, this is it, the 3-minute warning. I thought we were heading for nuclear Armageddon. And I was going to meet my maker while sat in an athletics stadium in Birmingham. I guess, fortunately, it wasn't that. Unfortunately, of course, the wildfires have been a very serious issue this week across the country. Hopefully, the cooler temperatures coming our way across North Derbyshire and across the rest of the country for next week will help the fire and rescue services that have been run off their feet this week. Please continue to follow their advice and do take care.
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0: Lighthouse Family, Ocean Drive, before it ABBA, Gimme, Gimme, Gimme, and Kim Wilde, You Keep Me Hanging On, three in a row from North Derbyshire Radio, all about great music and where we live, and that is virtually it from us for this Saturday morning. Do stick around though, Robbie Burns on the way for you after 10 o'clock this morning. Robbie will be playing Guest of the Year, and we return Monday lunchtime at midday. Hopefully, you'll be able to join us then. Meanwhile, enjoy the rest of your weekend.
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2: The family of former Cambridge professor Jason Arday say they're in shock following his death at the age of 41. Johnny Holmes has more.
3: Police were called to a property in Battersea yesterday afternoon where Jason Arday was pronounced dead. The Met says his death is unexpected but not believed to be suspicious. His family said he faced sustained abuse and misinformation.
2: Extra funding could be needed to help the railway cope with the impact of climate change, according to Network Rail. The statement comes after two different trains derailed near Lewes and Wickford in the space of 2 days. An Israeli airstrike on southern Lebanon has killed 7 people and wounded 3 others. The strike, which hit in the early hours of this morning, is one of the deadliest attacks on the country since a truce between Israel and Hezbollah came into effect in June. And Heathrow Airport are warning passengers not to travel to 2 of its terminals by road after its central terminal area flooded. Road access is blocked to terminals 2 and 3. That's the latest from Radio News Hub. I'm Ben Monse.
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Blue Cantrell, Sean Paul and Breathe, Ultra Beat, Pretty Green Eyes. Before that, this is North Derbyshire Radio, all about great music and where we live. Saturday morning's Guest of the Year. This is Robbie Burns, hope you're well. The social media network MySpace was launched in this year. Skype launched as well, and the iTunes store opened. Also, Madonna kissed Britney Spears at the VMAs in this year, and £1 million was invested in advertising potatoes after the Atkins diet put people off them, apparently. We continue with the memories. Here's Robbie Williams.

0: and Deepest Blue from North Derbyshire Radio's Guest of the Year, also Evanescence, Bring Me to Life, and Robbie Williams and Something Beautiful. I've got a great tune from Aston Starr on the way in a minute, but I suppose you want to know what the year was. Congratulations if you said 2003.
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0: Remember Monday and Delusional, also Scouting for Girls and She's So Lovely. 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Not long to go then until Drifting at Buxton Raceway. It's on next Saturday, 9:30 till 5. 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It's on the way next Saturday.
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0: Fergal, Sharky, your little thief. This is North Derbyshire Radio, all about great music and where we live. My name's Robbie, I hope you're well. As you get that awful noise on your phone yesterday, was the government's emergency alert system warning us about the rapid increase in wildfires. My partner and I were on the way back from the pet shop. We'd been in the car, and while we were discussing how amazing our new cat litter tray is for our cat DJ, no pun intended, we were just pulling up to our house, and suddenly that dreaded noise went off simultaneously on our phones. We instantly panicked. Like, I quickly grabbed my phone out of my pocket. Is there an alien invasion? We've just had a solar eclipse. Is the moon falling out of the sky onto Earth? Although I joke about it, it was none of that. It was about wildfires, and I must emphasise that we have had the driest summer in years this year, so please do take extra care if you're having a barbecue today. I've got Alex Warren's new one on the way after Cisco.
1: This thing right here, letting all the ladies know what guys talk about.

0: brand new one from Alex Warren. It's called Passenger. This is North Derbyshire Radio, all about great music and where we live. Also, Cisco and Thong Song before that. Right, latest news on the way. To take you up to the news at 11, Olivia Rodrigo to play in Alexis Jordan on the way before 11 this morning.
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give the satisfaction asking how you're doing now. How's the castle built of people you pretend to care about? Just what you wanted. 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I see the parties and diamonds sometimes when I close my eyes. 6 months of torture you sold to some forbidden paradise. 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
2: Former Cambridge professor Jason Arday has died aged 41, with his family describing their loss as devastating. Johnny Holmes has the details.
3: Emergency services were called to a property on Daly Thompson Way in Battersea shortly after three yesterday afternoon. Police say his death is being treated as unexpected, but is not believed to be suspicious. His family says he had been subjected to a prolonged campaign of abuse and misinformation.
2: Extra funding could be needed to help the railway cope with the impact of climate change, according to Network Rail. The statement comes after two different trains derailed near Lewes and Wickford in the space of 2 days. Farmers across England are to receive £65 million in government support as they deal with the impact of drought and dry weather. And Keely Hodgkinson came just shy of a European 800-metre hat-trick as her Swiss rival Audrey Wero won their highly anticipated showdown in Birmingham. That's the latest from Radio News Hub. I'm Ben Monse.
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0: It's brand new from Chaka Khan, teaming up with Snoop Dogg, the weirdest collaboration of this year, I think. Boogie's in my soul. Also, Genesis, Invisible Touch, and Paul Russell, Lil Boo Thang. This is Robbie Burns. I hope you're doing okay. It's North Derbyshire Radio. We're all about great music and where we live. I've got the Pussycat Dolls on the way after we take a trip back to the 90s with the original. This is I Love You Baby.
2: I

0: It's the Pussycat Dolls and Hey Ho. Also, great tune from the original I Love You Baby. This is North Derbyshire Radio. 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

0: Saturday morning across North Derbyshire and High Peak. We are North Derbyshire Radio. Shapeshifters, Lola's theme, also Madonna and Sabrina Carpenter, a recent tune. Bring Your Lover, Mojo and Lady. Right, I've got a great tune on the way from Rihanna and Paul McCartney. 4 5 Seconds plays after Queen next.
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4 or 5 seconds. This is North Derbyshire Radio, all about great music and where we live. Robbie Williams is in the news today. He's revealed he's been diagnosed with a little bit of autism and has admitted he still struggles with intrusive thoughts. I've got to say, Robbie Williams is one of those guys you'd imagine having a coffee with for about 3 hours and about 10 coffees. He's a man of the people, definitely. Hats off to him for being so raw and open about this. All right, on the way, the Prince to play. Play the most beautiful girl after this classic song from Donna Summer, I Feel Love, at North Derbyshire Radio.

0: Soundtracking your Saturday morning. This is North Derbyshire Radio with Prince and the Most Beautiful Girl. I've got Avril Lavigne and Nina on the way before midday. And I'll speak to you Tuesday from 12, back with lunchtimes again. And Sia is on the way next.
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2: Former Cambridge professor Jason Arday has died unexpectedly, with police saying his death is not being treated as suspicious. The sociology professor resigned from the university following plagiarism allegations, which he denied and was later cleared of by Liverpool's St John Moores University. Education Secretary Lucy Powell says she's deeply shocked and expressed her condolences. A powerful 7.7 magnitude earthquake has struck Indonesia's Flores region. Johnny Holmes has more.
3: The earthquake, which struck off the coast of Indonesia earlier this morning, has killed at least 38 people and injured six. Two others are missing after a quake-triggered landslide. A tsunami warning was issued, forcing coastal residents to higher ground, but it was later lifted.
2: A £65 million support package is being announced for farmers in England affected by drought. It follows a period of heat waves, which has led to lower crop yields and earlier harvests. And The Greatest Showman is heading to London's West End in 2027. From Radio News Hub, I'm Ben Monse.
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0: It's Keen. This is the last time here on North Derbyshire Radio, all about great music and where we live. A jolly good afternoon to you. How are we doing? Has it been a thumbs up week? Hopefully it has. Oh, we've got the tunes to make it even better for your Saturday afternoon, your lunchtime. We've got Katy Perry, Donna Lewis on the way. We've got our Saturday silly statements, something for fun. And I'm Si, keeping you company these next couple of hours till 2 o'clock. If you want to get in touch, let me know what your Saturday vibe is, what you're up to, heading into Chesterfield for a bit of shopping. Maybe there's a local community event. 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

0: It's Robin, Dancing on My Own here on North Derbyshire Radio. A shout out to Sheila, who's in the garden in Duckmanton. Nice one. Thanks for getting in touch. Do you hope everyone is enjoying the sunshine? Oh, it's beautiful. Long may it last. I know we complain about it being too hot, but you know what? When it's cold, we complain about being too cold, don't we? At least for AC companies, you know, they might, and fan sales, they've shot up over these past few months. Highlights in the week, we had the healthcare expansion, local health services announced, infrastructure upgrades across Derbyshire GP practices aimed at delivering 82,000 additional appointments. That's good news. Also, a huge shout out to Derbyshire Fire and Rescue Services for all that they have been doing across the heat. And yes, we had that solar eclipse, didn't we? Many of you ventured out. I mean, social media was flooded with all those gorgeous photos. So yeah, thumbs up week. And may the thumbs up continue this weekend.
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Thanks for tuning in. All about great music and where we live. Before that, Jermaine Stewart. Tune still to come. We have Lily Allen, Howard Jones, and this is Diana Ross on North Derbyshire Radio.

0: Stansfield someday here on North Derbyshire Radio. Good afternoon. So just a heads up, today is your last day. I mean, you've got until tomorrow. Chesterfield Borough Council is planning a refurbishment of the play area in Queen's Park and they need your help. Now, five proposals are shown on the council's website and you're invited to select the one that you prefer. So make sure you get your vote in quickly as the deadline looms. You've only got till tomorrow. And talking about news, more news coming up at 1 o'clock.
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2: Andy Burnham has described Jason Ardaie's death as a tragedy on so many levels, calling for a moment of reflection. Ardaie was pronounced dead after emergency services were called to an address in Battersea yesterday. His family says he's been subjected to a prolonged campaign of abuse and misinformation. At least 38 people have died after a powerful earthquake in Indonesia. Johnny Holmes has the details.
3: In the early hours of this morning, a 7.7 magnitude earthquake hit off the coast of Indonesia's Flores region. At least 38 people have died, 6 people are injured, and 2 remain missing following landslides.
2: Extra funding could be needed to help the railway cope with the impact of climate change, according to Network Rail. The statement comes after 2 different trains derailed near Lewes and Wickford in the space of 2 days. And Heathrow Airport are warning passengers not to travel to 2 of its terminals by road after its central terminal flooded. Road access is blocked to terminals 2 and 3. That's the latest from Radio News Hub. I'm Ben Monsey.
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It's Sam Fender, Elton John playing here on North Derbyshire Radio. It is lunchtime, all about great music and where we live. Just a heads up, if you fancy getting outdoors, enjoying that sunshine, always worth though, before you set up, just checking ahead. But every day in August, Paddle Sport hires. You've got the kayaks, canoes, stand-up paddle boards on the Chesterfield Canal at Hollingwood Hub. No experience is necessary. The staff at the hub will provide the safety gear, give you a heads up, paddles and buoyancy aids, all the info that you need to get off sailing across that beautiful canal. So if you fancy that, work.

0: birds chirping, with the soundtrack of Robbie Williams as well, rock DJ in the background, the butterflies fluttering past each other. Oh, it's gorgeous out there. Do hope you're enjoying your weekend. If you want to enjoy, let the party continue through tonight, and then head to the Forge in Dronfield. You have the 70s and 80s disco at the bar at the Forge in Dronfield, kicking off at 7 o'clock tonight.
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0: It's Gold Frap, ooh la la, here on North Derbyshire Radio, all about great music and where we live. Are you ready for your silly Saturday statement? Something you can use in the pub later, hey, especially if you're heading to the Forge for that disco night. Maybe you're having a quiet night in, date night, stuck for something, you know, to tell Dad if you haven't seen him for a while. Hey, throw this in there. Avoid any awkward situation or conversation. Are you ready? Pigeons can tell apart artworks from Picasso and Monet. Oh, yes, those are clever pigeons. Yes, pigeons can tell apart Picasso and Monet. Researchers trained the birds to peck at specific art pieces, proving they can distinguish between different painting styles. Impressive.
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0: Backstreet Boys, everybody here on North Derbyshire Radio. Thanks ever so much for your company. It's come to that point where I say I'm going to love and leave you. I'm Stia. And have a great, cracking rest of your weekend, whatever you get up to, staying in, going out, shaking it all about. Up next, if you need your sport fix, find out everything that's going on in the wonderful world of sport. You've got your Saturday afternoon sport kicking off from 2 o'clock. Have a good one.
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3: Former Cambridge professor Jason Arday has died unexpectedly, with police saying his death is not being treated as suspicious. The sociology professor resigned from the university following plagiarism allegations, which he denied and was later cleared of by Liverpool's St John Moores University. Andy Burnham has described his death as a tragedy on so many levels, calling for a moment of reflection. A powerful 7.7 magnitude earthquake has struck Indonesia's Flores region. Johnny Holmes has more.
4: The earthquake, which struck off the coast of Indonesia earlier this morning, has killed at least 38 people and injured six. Two others are missing after a quake-triggered landslide. A tsunami warning was issued, forcing coastal residents to higher ground, but it was later lifted.
3: A £65 million support package is being announced for farmers in England affected by drought. It follows a period of heat waves, which has led to lower crop yields and earlier harvests. And The Greatest Showman is heading to London's West End in 2027. From Radio News Hub, I'm Ben Monsey.
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0: all about great music and where we live. North Derbyshire Radio afternoon. It's Richard here on a Saturday until 5 o'clock. Rita Ora, I will never let you down. Let's get straight into this afternoon's football because the EFL is back. Now, how often does this happen? 1 week you play a team in the cup, the next week you play them in the league. Well, that's what's happening for Chesterfield this afternoon. They're at home to Fleetwood, a 3 o'clock kickoff. Let's hear from Paul Cook.
1: It wasn't so much even a scouting mission. There's no secrets in football no more. Everyone knows how each other plays. It's, you know, it is. So probably the game panned out how we probably might have expected it to, if the truth be known. So we know how difficult a game it's going to be tomorrow. I think that goes without saying.
2: Expecting something similar?
1: Yeah.
2: They scored early last week. It's changed band, didn't it?
1: Maybe. I'm not so sure there'll be any changes in teams' formations. I think I'm sure they look at us like we look at them and think how you can do better. That's just normal in football. But, you know, the reality is both coaches, both managers set up to play a certain way. And obviously last week Fleetwood won. Good luck to them. And tomorrow's a completely different day.
2: First game of the season. How do you feel this year compared to this time last year? Are you always the same?
1: Quite similar. You're always more, you know, you're always hopeful, you're always expecting, you know, we've got 10 new players, I think we've got 10, you know, you're always aware it's going to take a little bit of time, like every team is, you know, but like everyone, you want to hit the ground running, you know, you want to get up to speed, you want lads to gain confidence, you know, it's like every division, it'll take 10, 12, 15 games to settle down, of course it does, that's quite normal. But, you know, I think the majority of teams, if you can start well, it gains momentum, and momentum can bring good things, that's for sure.
2: Yeah, the tweaks you've made to the squad, you made out that it's much more of a team effort this time, you know, all for one sort of mentality.
1: Yeah, I think so. I think, you know, last year I wasn't shy in saying that I never, ever felt we were a good team. I always thought we had good players, you know, but good players don't make a good team. You know, good players can certainly help you, without a shadow of a doubt. But there's certain requirements that teams have to have, you know, to become a good team. And I just felt sometimes last year we were maybe missing an ingredient or two. I think every team has criticisms. That's football. But that team managed to get 79 points. And when you look back, 79 points is not a bad knock. It genuinely isn't. If someone could give me 80 points now, I wouldn't kick a ball. I'd sit back and probably watch from Spain or somewhere and enjoy the rest of them kicking. You know, but it's footy. You know, so why it's easy to be critical. You know, you're always looking to try and improve and be better. And that's not as easy as it sounds. It's easy to sit here and say that, but it's a lot harder. The teams are... I just feel there's a lot more of a level playing field now, especially in divisions, especially in our division, where I think you could nearly name the top 12 maybe, and you wouldn't be too confident where maybe one or two would be. I think someone could equally be 11th or 12th as third or fourth. So you're going to need that luck, the injuries, the suspensions. You're going to need to be at it quickly. You know, and for us, we want all them things to be in our favour this season.
2: Tricky old start. You've got to play teams all sometime, but Fleetwood first, then Salford, then Rotherham, or a bit unknown quantities. They've got Paul Millen in. So, yeah, it's...
1: It doesn't bother me. The league table to decide, like I said last year. Do you know what I'm sure, for example, when we lost 3-0 to Oldham here, I'm sure a lot of people left our stadium saying that's our season over. But it wasn't. So you don't know, you know, whatever results bring early on, it's great to start well. It always has been a 46 game campaign, you know. For whatever reason now, managers, coaches get judged ridiculously quick. It's insane, you know, but that's football. That's the modern day game we're in. I've always looked at the bigger picture. I've always been one that, you know, after 46 games the league table doesn't tell any lies, and that'll be the same going into this year from me and my staff.
2: Yeah, you certainly brought the average age of the squad down. It looks like there's more legs in there, a bit more youth as
1: Yeah, I think so. I think that's one of the things, you know, modern day football in general, you've got it, I think, at the top level. You know, the athleticism's through the graph now, isn't it? It's absolutely, you know, ridiculous. So, coming into ours last year, did we have enough energy at times? I felt the team that finished the season with Chesterfield was a very strong one, by the way. It's easy to sit here. I'm not labelling criticism on us from last year, by the way, because I felt this. I'm not sure, did we lose a game in the last 10? I'm not so sure we did. And unfortunately, at Notts County, there was nothing in the teams between the two semi-finals. So, you know, improvement's always tough, especially when you've done quite well. Probably not as well as expected or wanted, but we've done quite well. So we'll just keep our feet firmly on the ground. I think, unfortunately for Salford, everyone's going to be throwing everything at poor Salford this year, because that's just the way of football. So Salford will have to deal with that. And I think the rest of us will sort out, you know, just try and do our best to follow them and also beat them.
2: Talked about the difficulty of unpicking defence, particularly when they're sitting deep and so on. I mean, you've got obviously got Lee Bonnie, who's got 14 last year. You've got the lad Bryden in, who scored a lot of goals. So you think there's plenty of gunpowder there to get you past these teams.
1: I think it football's difficult. You know, we look at all the stats. I think one of the things for us in general, and I think it's been a couple of things being mentioned this week, when we have a lot of possession, we don't normally win the game. I think that's something that's been through at the team, which is valid. It's dead valid. I always prefer, if I be brutally honest, games against teams who actually want to come out and have a match. I think we've always shown up quite well in them games. Last year, I Grimsby, Salford, Notts County. You know, them type of matches where possession might be 55, 50, 45. But unfortunately, football's not played the way anyone wants.
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0: All about great music and where we live. North Derbyshire Radio, Richard here on a Saturday afternoon, Amy Winehouse and Rehab. Now, if you miss our top programme on a Friday night, Derbyshire Sport from 7 o'clock with James Sadler, fear not, because we've got a couple of highlights from that programme for you. And first of all, we're talking cycling.
1: Next on the show, we'll be discussing cycling. It's been recently announced that the Tour de France Femmes will be heading to Derbyshire next July, and the Derbyshire County Council have been granted a sum of over £2 million to help host the race, which will hopefully attract thousands of tourists.

0: than the sport and how you got into cycling in the first place.
1: Yeah, for sure. Well, how I got into it was my family growing up, they were involved in triathlon, and I grew up, well, so there was the 2012 Olympics, so yeah, I was hugely inspired by that. And actually, there was a grand départ in Yorkshire in 2014 for the men's Tour de France, so I watched it on a local climb called Home Moss. But it wasn't really until lockdown that I started cycling more often, and then I just got hooked really and raced from there. I'd say my best result so far was when I was a junior, or my last year as a junior, I came third at the National Hill Climb Championships.
0: And you've mentioned the Olympics there, as well as other cycling events. And what does it mean to you that Derbyshire will be hosting such a prestigious event?
1: Yeah, it means a lot. Like, I train, I ride in the area, and I love it. But also, now that I coach young riders in the region, and when I was growing up with an interest in cycling, people would often ask me quite harmlessly if I'd ride the tour. But actually, at that time, there was no Women's Tour de France. So it's amazing to see that now that young girls will have be able to watch the cycling and see that pathway, and maybe envision some sort of future in the sport for themselves.
0: And the world's best cyclists will take to the region Saturday, 31st of July, during stage two of the Women's Tour de France on a route that takes athletes from Manchester to Sheffield, passing through the Peak District. Lilia, can you give us a more in-depth look at that route and discuss what challenges the riders might encounter along the way?
1: Yeah, for sure. So the route starts in Manchester and it'll head over to finish in Sheffield. But there's 154 kilometres to cover with about 3,000 metres of climbing. And they've listed seven classified climbs. And I think people local to the area will be familiar with, such as Winnetts Pass and Snakes Pass. But the Peak District in the UK, it differs a lot to the terrain in France and the French mountains. So, it'll be a punchier course, but still have a significant amount of elevation. So our climbs are short, sharp in comparison to mountain passes, but I think it'll just bring this intensity. So it'll be fabulous for the spectators to watch. But I'm envisioning Winnetts to be completely crammed. What a place for it, really.
0: And having ridden thousands upon thousands of miles around the region, there seems to be no one more qualified to discuss the route than yourself. How would you personally plan on tackling the route? And is it a route you've taken before?
1: So I've not taken the route just as purist as what the race will, but yeah, over my time cycling, I've raced a lot of the hills. I've trained on, I think, all of the course over several rides, and yeah, it's certainly going to be a challenge. If I was racing myself, well, I would certainly struggle. But it was you just got to really dig deep on those climbs and recover on those descents, but even those descents you're going to have to do with guts. Like, it's not going to be easy. They're going to be steep. It's going to be really, really, really tough. And we've got to remember that this is just stage two of a multi-day event. So there'll be riders trying to save themselves, but it's going to be super hard to save anything on a course like this with all those climbs. You're not going to get much advantage from being in the peloton. And I think it could be where the race really kicks off. It's also one of the biggest stages that the professional cyclists get, so they're really going to have to fight for it.
0: So is it going to be something that you're going to try to do yourself to like try and replicate the route to like say to people, oh yeah, I've done the same route as the athlete's going to be doing it. Is it going to be something that you'll look at doing over the next few months?
1: Yeah, I think certainly for the novelty, I'll make one of my training rides. I might give the course a go to really understand what those professionals will go through. But it's completely different if you just train compared to race. Like, the intensity that they're going to have to push over each climb and recover and do it again is just another level. But yeah, I'd encourage any keen cyclist, or maybe set yourself a challenge. Why not just give the course a go and see if you can take on those climbs?
0: So, as the chair of Loughborough Uni Cycling Club, you clearly have a great interest in sort of getting young people into the sport. And you mentioned you're coaching there as well. Just how big is cycling in the UK and what impact are you hoping the event will have on cycling clubs across the region?
1: Yeah, so I think there's around 2,000 British cycling clubs in the UK. And that's just clubs that are affiliated with the governing body. And I think they listed about 27 million people ride bikes, but

0: Obviously, there's different disciplines, and some people use it for transport and exercise. But yeah, I hope this race gives a bit of legacy. It encourages people of all ages to get involved, see what it's like, gives women's cycling and women's sport that bit of visibility that we need. But there's local clubs across the UK with Go Ride initiatives to get people involved. So I hope to see people use that pathway. And even on a practical sense, you mentioned the investment that we'll get into our road infrastructure. You don't have to be a cyclist to benefit from improved roads, and I think a lot of people in Derbyshire will be relieved to hear that.
1: Yeah, it's certainly going to be a huge event on a global scale and for the local community as well. Thank you so much for coming on the show, Lilia. It's been great to have you on.
0: Thank you.
2: 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Had some blood tests done, and within 24 hours, I had my results. And that just reassured me that I was being taken seriously.
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0: All about great music and where we live. North Derbyshire Radio, Glory Estefan, and 1-2-3. Football this afternoon, that is mentioned, Chesterfield at home to Fleetwood in League 2. In the National League North, Buxton travel to Southport, and Alfreton are at home to Avro in the Northern Premier League. More now from James's show last night.
1: Next up on the show, we'll talk about Alfreton Town, who are just into life in the Northern Premier League football, a lot like London Buses for the Reds. No games for 3 months, and now they're coming off the back of two in just 3 days. And to talk us through their early season form is Alfreton club volunteer Quentin Casey. Great to have you on the show, Quentin. How are you doing?
2: Yes, mate. No, good to be here. Thanks for having me in here. All really good, thanks.
1: No problem at all. Now, there's just two games for us to discuss today, maybe three in a little while. Now, Jake Buxton's men suffered opening day defeat on Saturday, going down 1-0 against Curzon Ashton, who were also relegated from the National League North last season. However, there was much to celebrate on Tuesday night when the Reds welcomed Gainsborough Trinity to the Solana Stadium, with Alfreton coming out 2-1 winners. How good was it to have football back at Alfreton, and what was the atmosphere there like on Tuesday night?
2: Yeah, obviously we've had a tough round of pre-season fixtures where all but one were at home. So we've seen plenty of football down at the ground, but obviously once you get into that stuff, you're kind of really waiting for the competitive stuff to happen. And that's where the buzz really is, when there's 3 points at stake. And obviously to get those yesterday in front of a crowd that probably exceeded what we were expecting was really good. And Gainsborough brought a few people down. It was a really good night of football.
1: And now it's probably way too early to start analysing the league tables just yet, but a win and a loss leaves the Reds 12th place after two matches. How would you assess Alfreton's start to the season?
2: Yeah, obviously, it's good to have 3 points on the board after those two games. When you look at the start, it's a really tough start. You've got Curzon, who have come down with us. You've got Gainsborough, who are probably one of the most longest standing members of this league in step three, and always provide a stern test. And then you look at the next two fixtures, you've got Avro and Cleethorpes, who scored 5 and 6 between each last night. So it's a really tough run. So if we can continue this kind of form that we're in, I'm sure we'll keep putting points on the board.
1: And there's been plenty of encouraging signs from the team's point of view. But in terms of individuals, which players have caught the eye in the opening two games?
2: I think the ones you would expect to catch the eye were obviously Sear and Dillon, the two outfield players that we managed to retain from last season. They're both obviously going to be wannabe some of the higher performers in the league. And they've both hit the ground running, goal each last night, which obviously secured the 3 points. They've probably been the standout players. I was really impressed with Sam Parker last night, who is our left back and captain this season. I thought he was a really kind of, it was a leader's performance for him yesterday. I think those three between themselves have impressed me the most.
1: And like we've said, there's been a big overhaul at Alfreton in the summer. In terms of Jake Buxton, it's always difficult when a manager joins mid-season like he did last campaign. He's now had that full summer under his belt and he's completed a summer rebuild, naming 13 debutants in his opening day squad. After that first busy summer in charge, has Jake Buxton managed to fully implement his style of play on the squad?
2: Maybe not fully. I'm sure he won't mind me saying there's still work to do, and he knows that more than anybody. But in terms of imposing his style, I think the people that have been to the opening two games can see there is a difference in the way we're approaching the games. The club under Billy played a certain way for a long time and was very successful. And it's very hard to come in off the back of that and change too much. So Jake's kind of only really had this season to implement too much of a heavy change. And I think now we're starting to see what Jake wants his side to look like more and more.
1: And what do you think Jake wants his team to look like? What type of football has he been playing in the first couple of games?
2: Well, I think there's this idea that people have to play either like control all the ball or go long. I think Jake's style will be more somewhere in between, where he tries to, when it's time to play, he'll play, and when it's time to go long, they'll go long. And I think what we saw yesterday was that flexing between those two styles means that you become less predictable. And out of possession, I think we saw the side really, really rushing the opposition and putting the opposition under pressure high up the pitch, and winning the ball high up the pitch, and then starting in possession in a much better position. So that's how it looked. That's how it appears that Jake wants his team to play, and I think the flexibility is an advantage.
1: Yeah, you've got to find that right balance, especially in non-league at this level. And this weekend sees the first Saturday home game of the season for the Reds as they host Avro. How special will that game be? First game at home on a Saturday.
2: I mean, yeah, it's, the Saturdays are always the better ones. The attendances are increased. I think it's expected to be a nice day. Obviously, the August attendances, are from what I see, are generally down because people are on holiday, people have got other plans. But I hope, based on yesterday, I think we're expecting a decent crowd. Avro's aside, that are obviously newly promoted into the league, don't know a tremendous amount about. But it's good to kind of play these sides that we've not played before. So the club had been at step one and step two for 20 plus years. So you come accustomed to the same faces and the same staff and the same players. But this new, I mean, not to say relegations is a good thing, but it's one of the benefits that's come out of it is meeting new people and going to new grounds.
1: Yeah, and let's hope the Reds can make it 2 wins from 2 at home this campaign. Thank you so much for coming on the show, Quinton. It's been a pleasure.
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2: Andy Burnham has described Jason Ardé's death as a tragedy on so many levels, calling for a moment of reflection. Ardé was pronounced dead after emergency services were called to an address in Battersea yesterday. His family says he's been subjected to a prolonged campaign of abuse and misinformation. At least 38 people have died after a powerful earthquake in Indonesia. Johnny Holmes has the details.
3: In the early hours of this morning, a 7.7 magnitude earthquake hit off the coast of Indonesia's Flores region. At least 38 people have died, 6 people are injured, and 2 remain missing following landslides.
2: Extra funding could be needed to help the railway cope with the impact of climate change, according to Network Rail. The statement comes after 2 different trains derailed near Lewes and Wickford in the space of 2 days. And Heathrow Airport are warning passengers not to travel to 2 of its terminals by road after its central terminal flooded. Road access is blocked to terminals 2 and 3. That's the latest from Radio News Hub. I'm Ben Monse.
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0: about great music and where we live, North Derbyshire Radio. New music from Ella Langley and Dandelion. Richard here until 5 o'clock, after which it is the Weekend Warm, followed by the 80s, 90s mixtape from 7. Dan Woody's here from 9, followed by Dance Anthems Extra from 11 o'clock. That's the way today looks. I'll be telling you about ideas of stuff you can get up to in the local area over the next week or so as well, between now and then, and loads of great music like Sugar Babes on the way in a moment.
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You've probably forgotten about her. I had Eliza Doolittle and Pack It Up. I promise you things you could be doing this week. Tuesday, the 18th of August, 10:30 until 4 p.m. at Queen's Park in Chesterfield. A golden anniversary family fun day in celebration of the miniature train, Puffin Billy's 50th birthday. 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And on Wednesday, a free family fun day at Carsington Water, that's from 10 a.m. Something for everyone, inflatables, giant games, circus skills workshop, and a Freddie and Co. dog show. 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
2: The Prince of Wales has thanked the emergency services for their response to the wildfires across the country. The Prime Minister, Andy Burnham, has urged members of the public to simply not light fires, as he described Britain as a tinderbox. Workers should be given a guaranteed 30 hours of work under a proposed zero-hours contract ban. The Institute for Public Policy Research says the move is necessary to prevent workers falling behind on bills. A ban on such contracts was in Labour's manifesto, but its preference is for the threshold to be between 8 and 20 hours. Hundreds of Bonnie Tyler fans have gathered to pay their respects to the late singer as her coffin is brought home. The total eclipse of the heart star, whose real name was Gaynor Hopkins, died in July at the age of 75. The crowds have gathered in the Mumbles area of Swansea. And Amy Hunt's quest for four golds at the European Athletics Championship in Birmingham remains on track. After Great Britain qualified for the women's 4x100 metres relay final in this morning's heats, the final is this evening. That's the latest from Radio News Hub. I'm John Collins.
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1: All about great music and where we live. North Derbyshire Radio, Becky Hill, My Heart Goes, brackets, la-di-da, close brackets. I don't know why I still do that. I always have. I'm never going to be able to stop myself. If you fancy watching some cricket this week, well, you have to go to Sussex tomorrow because that's where Derbyshire Falcons women playing. On Monday, the second 11 are in action against Northamptonshire at Repton School. And on Thursday, the county championship returns. Yeah, we've got rid of that 100 nonsense now. Well, no, it finishes tomorrow, but still. The county ground hosts Durham. Derbyshire versus Durham getting underway. 4 days of cricket. Fingers crossed with the weather and the pitch and everything on Thursday. So if you fancy going to watch some cricket, there is an option for you. If you've never been before to see a county championship game, it's very good. You can just sit in the stand, go to sleep, listen to North Derbyshire Radio on your phone with headphones in, and just enjoy the sound of leather on willow and occasionally applaud when something happens.
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0: All about great music and where we live, North Derbyshire Radio, Will Young and Jealousy. How about doing something positive for charity? Well, this Wednesday at 11 a.m, Glam for Good is taking place at Boots in Chesterfield. It is a masterclass in skincare. I mean, I could do with that. You can't see me, thankfully, but especially in this weather, could certainly do with some of that going on. And the main thing is it raises money for Ashgate Hospice, so you can look better and feel better about yourself by helping out. 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You'll receive a free goodie bag and drinks and refreshments too. And as I say, it's all in a good cause. 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

0: Great music, and where we leave, North Derbyshire Radio, the Communards, never can say goodbye even. I got distracted because I was singing along in my very best Jimmy Somerville impression, and I realised I could possibly go, if Stars in Their Eyes were still going, go on that programme as Jimmy Somerville, apart from the fact that I'm really fat and he isn't. And I've got lots of hair, and he doesn't. So it would be a slightly dramatic transformation, and probably not allowed. It's North Derbyshire Radio. Richard here. The sun and the heat has got to me. I am sure it has got to you as well. But the computer's working, and there's more great music on the way in a moment.
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Back with you next Saturday from 2. 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The weekend warm-up's on the way after the news at 5. 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
2: Prince of Wales has thanked the emergency services for their response to the wildfires across the country. The Prime Minister, Andy Burnham, has urged members of the public not to light fires, describing Britain as a tinderbox. Roads leading to Heathrow Airport have reopened after a burst water main led to flooding and disrupted travel to both Terminals 2 and 3. The airport is now said to be operating normally. Several people have been injured in a shooting involving multiple suspects on a university campus in the US. Virginia State University was locked down early this morning after police discovered five people with gunshot wounds outside dormitories. No one's injuries are currently thought to be life-threatening. NHS patients in need of physiotherapy are living with avoidable disability. That's according to physiotherapists who warn that cuts to services mean patients aren't getting the quality of care they deserve. And the comedian and former Strictly Come Dancing contestant Ellie Taylor has been announced as the new host of Strictly It Takes Two. The 42-year-old will present a new look, spin-off version of the show. That's the latest from Radio News Hub. I'm John Collins.
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2: Prime Minister Andy Burnham has been reacting to the death of the former Cambridge professor Jason Arday.
3: It's a tragedy on so many levels for everybody who knew Jason. We think of them today.
2: The body of the professor was found in South London and police are not treating his death as suspicious. His family have described the loss as devastating. He resigned from Cambridge University amid allegations over the originality of his academic work, claims that he denied. Hundreds of Bonnie Tyler fans have gathered to pay their respects in Swansea to the late singer as her coffin was brought home. The Total Eclipse of the Heart star, whose real name was Gaynor Hopkins, died in July at the age of 75. Several people have been injured in a shooting involving multiple suspects on a university campus in the US. Virginia State University was locked down early this morning. No one's injuries are thought to be life-threatening. And Amy Hunt's quest for four golds at the European Athletics Championships in Birmingham is still on track. The 4x100m women's relay final is tonight. That's the latest from Radio News Hub. I'm John Collins.
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2: The Prime Minister has described the death of academic Jason Arday as a tragedy on so many levels.
3: It's not a moment for any rushing to judgment. It's a moment for reflection, I would say. Reflecting on how things came to this. A really sad and sorry state of affairs.
2: Arday was pronounced dead after emergency services were called to an address in London yesterday. He'd resigned from Cambridge University amid allegations of plagiarism, which he denied. Roads leading to Heathrow Airport have now reopened after a burst water main led to flooding and disrupted travel to both terminals 2 and 3. The airport's now said to be operating normally. Several people have been injured in a shooting involving multiple suspects on a university campus in the US. Virginia State University was locked down early this morning after police discovered 5 people with gunshot wounds outside dormitories. No one's injuries are thought to be life-threatening. And the comedian and former contestant Ellie Taylor has been announced as the new host of Strictly Come Dancing spin-off show It Takes Two. That's the latest from Radio News Hub. I'm John Collins.
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2: The Prime Minister, Andy Burnham, has been reacting to the death of the former Cambridge professor, Jason Arday.
3: It's a tragedy on so many levels, but particularly just for everybody who knew Jason, his family, obviously, his friends. We think of them today.
2: The body of Professor was found at a house in South London and police are not treating his death as suspicious. His family have described the loss of the 41-year-old as devastating. He resigned from Cambridge Uni amid allegations over the originality of his academic work, claims which he denied. Dudley Borough Council's issued a warning about donating money to crowdfunding campaigns after being made aware of fake fundraising pages claiming to raise money for those affected by the Stourbridge wildfires. 19 homes in the town were destroyed earlier this week. A crowd made up of hundreds of Bonnie Tyler's friends and fans burst into a rendition of Total Eclipse of the Heart as her coffin was driven home to where she grew up in Swansea. That's the latest from Radio News Hub. I'm John Collins.
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Tell your friends, maybe your mates that used to go out with back in the 90s or the noughties. We're getting on bangers every Saturday night with me, Dan Wood, until Simon Marshall takes over with more of the same tonight from 11.

90s and noughties dance anthems right through till 11 o'clock right here on North Derbyshire Radio with me, Dan Wood. And if you fancy a track playing tonight, you can drop me a message through our app or head to the Facebook page. It'd be really nice to hear from you.

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So if you can't get enough of these dance anthems, remember there's actually more on the way from 11 o'clock tonight with Simon Marshall. Saturday night's all about the 90s and noughties bangers right here on North Derbyshire Radio. Really?

So if you're loving these dance anthems on North Derbyshire Radio tonight, tell you what, don't keep us to yourself. Tell your friends. Maybe your mates that used to go out with back in the 90s or the noughties. We're getting on bangers every Saturday night with me, Dan Wood, until Simon Marshall takes over with more of the same tonight.

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90s and noughties dance anthems right through till 11 o'clock right here on North Derbyshire Radio with me, Dan Wood. And if you fancy a track playing tonight, you can drop me a message through our app or head to the Facebook page. It'd be really nice to hear from you. 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
2: A return to home plan has been put in place for residents affected by the wildfires in Stourbridge as emergency services now say the blaze there is under control. West Midlands Fire Service declared a major incident on Thursday as a wildfire spread across more than 500 acres and destroyed 19 homes in the town. It was one of several blazes to ravage through the UK this week as temperatures soared and the hottest day of the year was recorded. The Prime Minister, Andy Burnham, has described the death of academic Jason Arday as a tragedy on so many levels. The professor was pronounced dead after emergency services were called to an address in South London. He'd resigned from Cambridge University amid allegations of plagiarism, which he denied. A crowd made up of hundreds of Bonnie Tyler's friends and fans burst into applause as her coffin was driven home to where she grew up in Swansea today. The singer died in July at the age of 75. And golden girl Amy Hunt has a third gold medal at the European Athletics Championships in Birmingham after being part of a victorious women's relay team. That's the latest from Radio News Hub. I'm John Collins.
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2: Dudley Borough Council's issued a warning about donating money to crowdfunding campaigns after being made aware of fake fundraising pages claiming to raise money for those affected by the Stourbridge wildfires. The authorities asked locals to be cautious when sharing or donating to online appeals and advised them against donating at all right now. 19 homes in the town were destroyed earlier this week. At least one student is amongst five people who've been shot in an attack at a US university. Police believe that multiple shooters were involved in the incident at Virginia State. The campus went into lockdown early this morning. Patients in need of physiotherapy are not getting the quality of care they deserve. That's the warning from the Physiotherapists Union amid rising concerns about cuts to National Health Services. In football, Inter Milan have confirmed the signing of England defender Jed Spence from Tottenham on a five-year deal. The Italian champions have not yet disclosed the fee. And Great Britain's men have won gold in the 4x100m relay at the European Athletics Championships in Birmingham. That's the latest from Radio News Hub. I'm John Collins.
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2: A return to home plan has been put in place for residents affected by the wildfires in Stourbridge, as emergency services now say the blaze there is under control. West Midlands Fire Service declared a major incident on Thursday as a wildfire spread across more than 500 acres and destroyed 19 homes in the town. It was one of several blazes to ravage through the UK this week as temperatures soared and the hottest day of the year was recorded. The Prime Minister, Andy Burnham, has described the death of academic Jason Arday as a tragedy on so many levels. The professor was pronounced dead after emergency services were called to an address in South London. He'd resigned from Cambridge University amid allegations of plagiarism, which he denied. A crowd made up of hundreds of Bonnie Tyler's friends and fans burst into applause as her coffin was driven home to where she grew up in Swansea today. The singer died in July at the age of 75. And Golden Girl Amy Hunt has a third gold medal at the European Athletics Championships in Birmingham after being part of the victorious women's relay team. That's the latest from Radio News Hub. I'm John Collins.
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